and you won't see more of me. Falling from the floor and the floor got hold of me. Flowing in the flow and the flow has got of me. In the man the more, man the more means more of me. In the man the more when the call just more of me. In the man the know that the call is calling me. In the man the more when the won't be enemy. Stop this, I don't want this, let me disrupt all the self-destructiveness. I digress, but there's stressing me. If I digress, well then there's something wrong with me. I congress on myself to myself and I protest all this low press in my shelf. All this nonsense about being okay with this. So chivalrous, I'm not okay with this. I'm gonna get from this. I'm gonna stand on my grave and just reach my hand to the great abyss. Let me tell you, I'm still a body, just a body, and I'm just like everybody. I'm a flesh and bone and body, sense of self that needs a body. Recognize itself through all the pattern shapes that go around it, but there's never anybody. It's just me, there is nobody, and I'm blind, but I still find it. All these shapes that have defined me through the fog that held my mind. Yes, I scream with all my fine. I got to stare into a universe that don't care. It just echo of my own soul, and I can't go or just let go of it. My imminent death is a weight on my chest, yo. My breath is congesting with all of this self flow. I can't breathe, but I'm still spitting, and I don't believe, but I'm still spitting, and I can't leave, so I'm still spitting, and I can't breathe.

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1: Okay, this is a Pan, Qantas is descending to flight, Qantas 7335, descending to flight level 200. Mayday, we're in emergency descent. We have a hatch issue, and we're descending, and we need emergency...

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Are you still at the tiki lounge? 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
1: Surfer sur nos ondes. 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